0: Samantha Fox.
1: I'd like to thank you all, everyone that's stayed here all day in this hot weather. Everyone that's given something to this show. It feels wonderful. Thank you once again. All right, guys.

or I get a diamond chain like burr, or I get a thing that screams up purr. Okay. I, me and bro come different. I'm like summer, he's like winter. Okay, you like DT Blake, I can tell a man bait from all that smoke. I look, why you tryna take that toe? Had a sweet one, ask my call, and I was like, no, I don't really use that.

Yeah, you're starting to trickle back in, but I don't wanna fall down the rabbit hole.

Hey, it's DJ Try, and you're listening to Musical Freedom Radio. In this week's show, I'll be playing some of my unreleased tracks, a few favorites from producers I love, and a first listen to my upcoming release, Thinking of You, on Musical Freedom. Thanks for listening.

from in the world. Thank you for making part of this journey. The selection is all about feeling, rhythm, and music without borders. Let's keep it moving. This is Kama Kama Radio, back on your radio this week.

thought I said all my sexy people say, yeah. I need you to listen here again, and I'll tell you what. She's sexy, you sexy, I'm sexy, we all sexy. Now I'm gonna need you to do this again for me, all right? All right, now. Now my sexy people, say yeah.

on Kama Kama Radio. This is what we do every week, and I hope you guys will be back here next week. And I hope you guys had a great time. I had some great music for you guys, exclusives that I just got as promos. And I hope you have one or two favorites that you picked up. Remember, you can replay this mix on all my social media platforms, on SoundCloud, YouTube. And I'll be back here again next week with some great music. See you guys on the other side. Shimza signing out.